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Barefoot girl sitting on the hood of a Dodge, drinking warm beer and a soft smoothie. Rat pulls the town, rolls up his pants.

0: and a glass of wine in her hand. 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And her fate was a footloose man.
1: Okay, guys.
0: Now you can't.

0: Bertie.
1: So listen, tonight we thought we'd try a number we don't do very much. It's from a sort of country song, sort of like that. Which album is it from, Bill? It doesn't know.

here at Cooper's Carnival of Clean Classic Cars at the corner of Collins and Common. I got a lot full of the finest one of little cars money can buy at the prices even you can afford. So come on down and say hello to me and Granny and bring the kids to meet my snake. I say bye, Granny says bye, and the snake says, I love General Patton.

dai, dai, dai, dai, dai, dai, dai, dai, dai, dai, dai, dai, dai, dai, dai, dai, dai, dai, dai, dai, dai, dai, dai, dai, dai, dai, dai, dai, dai, dai, dai, dai, dai, dai, dai, dai, dai, dai, dai, dai, 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

Well, the Rangers had a homecoming in Harlem late last night, when a magic rat drove a slot machine over a Jersey state line. Barefoot girl sitting on the hood of a Dodge, drinking warm beer and a soft submarine. 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

Thank you. 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

here at Cooper's Carnival, a clean classic car at the corner of Collins and Compton. I got a lot full of the finest one of little cars one can buy at the prices even you can afford. So come on down and say hello to me and Granny and bring the kids to meet my snake. I say bye, Granny says bye, and the snake says, I love General Patton.

here, folks. Here's a little poem I'm gonna tell you, but I didn't know it right then, but I'm gonna say it because I found out later that it was all right. Yes, come on in there where we can get it good. You know that a place you can put your money down.